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Professor Reeves at the bass. And at the drums, Jemiah Williams. Jemiah Williams at the drums. And at the tenor saxophone, the great Farrell Sanders. Farrell Sanders. The great Farrell Sanders. Come on, New York.

0: Vous écoutez RFL 101.
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1: 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Now, we understand what we did before we blow up. Right, left, check your deck, you all played all the come, now we show up. Ups. Break a bunch of checkers, now faking your question.

Oh shit, surely we can watch some moving away from us. No, we can no more feel it warmth and we feel better. 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Now we lower our love's higher, and now we hate above the wire. Now

out there at the Fillmore West. 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Yeah. You remember how we used to settle down

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I looked around one night, I saw a guy look just like you. I said, I know that ain't Stevie uneased in there. About that time, Jimmy said, let's play some blues. I said, okay, not without the Queen, though. That's Janis. We sent a guy up to get Janis. She came down with a little glass. She always had a little glass. God rest her soul. She said, what's happening?

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Trade forever dance, selling each romance. Oh, what a sin. There will come a

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they all laughed at Christopher Columbus when he said the world was round. They all laughed when Edison recorded sound. They all laughed at Wilbur and his brother when they said that man could fly. They told Marconi Wireless was a phony.

Lenny Castro, Chad Bergman, Polly Sarah, Lee Thornburg, Nick Lane, Reese Wines. Thank you very much, Radio City Music Hall. Thank you, New York. Thank you to Public Broadcasting for putting everybody out there. Thank you very much. Good night until next time.

Who calls I John Green, Grigion? Who dares the only shine? It never wrong. Obatala, Elegua, Ogunyomaya, Shango Oshunoya, Seven African Power. Shadows rule the spirit kingdom. The meat world don't know when we come. Once the throne was high on Babylon, no one could see where we were coming from. Black cat bone from the seven sister bayou. Dead man's hand, crawling gator tooth. Coffin nail from the barren Psalmody. Gator in his coffin, sex and death.

the woman that I am. So can you take it or leave it? Take it or leave me?